0: 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Please leave your message after the beep.
1: Hey, it's me. I know we haven't spoken in a while, but I still think about you a lot. Do you think about me? Anyways, I just wanted to let you know that I miss you.

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0: 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Jeden Freitag und Samstag ab 22 Uhr. Die volle Ladung Dance in the Mix.
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0: We are currently on the second week of our Asian tour. Last week, we played shows in Malaysia and Singapore, and tonight, we are taking over Onyx in Bangkok. Tomorrow night, we are back in Tokyo after far too long away. We've been traveling a lot recently, but on the plus side, we have had plenty of time to check out all the latest releases. Stick around for some of your favorites, including a talent record from Nil Six, Mike Williams and Anticalm's track of the week, reworking a trance classic, and a Makina revival to maximize your mind. Those are all coming later, so let's keep it moving with a fresh banger from Firebeats. This is Voodoo. 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

0: That was a huge team up from Dimitri Vegas, Bounty Hunter and Brandon called Whoops. He's been in pretty much every big DJ's rotation over the summer and is finally coming out next week. During the first half, we also heard from Don Diablo, Julian Jordan, Maupi and Paradox, just to name a few. 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
1: This is the most maximized track of the week.
0: Now, it's time for the big one. Our track of the week is a throwback to the heyday of trance. Almost 30 years ago, Three Drives unleashed the legendary Crease 2000. And now, Mike Williams and Anticalm are putting their own spin on this classic. So turn it up and enjoy the ride.
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